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Yes, didn't it rain? Stand before the people.

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1: 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I am lyrical.

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Crack rocking, you can hit it till your nose hurt. 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

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Chicken noodle soup phase. Clothes from overseas like a motherfucking crusade. Crack rocking, you can hit it till your nose hurt. Rooftop, Brooklyn. Made this shit in cover. I run New York. I run New York. I run New York. I run New York. I'm a lyrical criminal general. Take shots, but never subliminal. 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We're running and running, but never in the intervals. 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I'm at the shit that I'm gonna do. 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

0: 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I run New York. I run New York.
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2: 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Das wird ein Abend wie das Leben. Es kommt darauf an, was man aus dem macht, was man hat.

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I make points which hold significance. That ain't a bag, it's a

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Only ghosts walk through this door. I don't know how these kind of stories ever start. Like something wounded, red